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1: A big hello from Radio Handball to all the handball friends who listen from all over the world. 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